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1: One fight till I die. 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
1: Party in the park, party in the bush, party under the bridge, party at the restaurant, party at the club, party in the day, party in my house, party on the way to the party at the

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2: 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That's a Colombian superstar meeting one of Africa's

0: that was Shakira, Burna Boy with Die Die. So, from global superstar collaborations to the emotional side of pop, Alex Warren has built a strong connection with listeners through music that feels personal, honest, and relatable. His strength is making songs that sound like somebody's telling you their story rather than simply singing at you. At number 39, it's Alex Warren with Rescuer.
1: Numbers don't lie.
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0: was music of Alex Warren. The song is called Rescuer, and it's at number 39 this week on the Social Top 40. Now, before we move any further, it's time to open the door to something new. Our first newbie brings together German electronic DJ and producer Marlon Hofstadt and French hitmaker David Guetta. I always wanted to say that. David Guetta. If you know Guetta, you already know that the man has spent years turning dance records into global anthems. This one is a showcase, not for the chart entry, so give it your attention and let us know what you think. It's called Caught Up.
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0: As you never know which one of these fresh sounds could become a future favorite. 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At number 38, it's Ira Starr featuring Zayn with Heaven Baby.
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0: Ira Starr has become one of Afrobeat's most recognizable young voices and now links up with former One Direction star Zayn. It's a collaboration that brings two distinct vocal styles together, connecting Afrobeats with international pop. At number 38, that's what you heard. It's called Heaven Baby. Moving on to number 37, let's take a trip to Dance Floor with Jazzy. The Irish DJ and singer has been making serious moves in dance music, and My People celebrates her Dublin roots and the community that helped her shape her journey. The single arrived in August 2026 ahead of her debut album, Peace and Patience, which is scheduled for release on the 23rd of October. This is Jazzy at number 37 with My People.
1: Numbers don't.

He's at number 37. The song is called My People. Now, time for newbie number two. Carly Rae Jepsen is the Canadian pop star who gave us Call Me Maybe. Remember that song? The song that practically refused to leave anybody's head. But Carly's catalog goes well beyond that massive hit, with plenty of polished pop and catchy melodies. Now she brings us Love Depressed. This is another showcase song, so listen closely and decide whether it deserves a place on your playlist. Carly Rae Jepsen, Love Depressed.

Carly Rae Jepsen. A little pop therapy for anybody who's ever had their heart messed around with. Now let's get back to the countdown. At number 36, this one is an international flavor to the countdown. DJ Goja teams up with American hitmaker Jason Derulo, who was in the country recently, and Brazilian singer Melody on Mi Chico. The collaboration arrived in June 2026, bringing

football pitch. Yeah, you heard that right. British rapper Central C teamed up with Coca-Cola for The Team, which was released in August, as a soundtrack to the brand's Premier League campaign. It captures passion, tension, and excitement that football brings to fans. Whether you support Arsenal, Manchester United, Chelsea, Liverpool, or somebody else, football brings out the emotions. At number 35, it's Central C with The Team. Numbers don't.

0: listening to the Social Top 40, Zambia's number one countdown show. I'm Thrillmatic. That was Central C at number 35 with The Team. Let's introduce another fresh sound. It's time for newbie number 3. Offset, known for his work with The Migos and his solo career, joins forces with Don Toliver, whose melodic delivery has become a recognizable part of modern hip-hop. Two different personalities meeting on one record, but does this collaboration have what it takes to catch your attention? Well, that's for you to decide. Here's newbie number 3. It's Offset featuring Don Toliver with Every Night.
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0: 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First, let's get back to the charts. Swedish House Mafia have helped define modern electronic dance music, while Swedish singer-songwriter Lykke Li is known for her atmospheric vocals and emotionally charged pop. Put those words together and you get an intriguing musical combination. At number 34, it's Swedish House Mafia featuring Lykke Li with Happiness Is So Sad.
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0: 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I'm Thrillmatic. Shaboozy has made a name for himself by bringing country storytelling together with contemporary sounds. Following the success of his genre-bending approach, Born to Die arrived in April 2026 as the lead single from his album, The Outlaw, Cherry Lee, and Other Western Tales. At number 33, here's Shaboozy with Born to Die.
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was music of Shaboozy. It's called Born to Die and it's at number 33 on the Social Top 40. And now, the fourth and final newbie of this hour. Amani steps into the spotlight with Second Chance. The title alone sounds like a conversation about relationships, priorities, and knowing where you stand. But we're not judging a book by its cover, are we? Give this one a proper listen and let us know what you think. This is a showcase track, not a chart position. Here's Amani with Second Chance.

0: Four newbies introduced for this hour. Remember, these are our fresh sounds separate from the official countdown. Now, we've got two more chart records before we wrap up this section. Former One Direction star, now Horan, brings a more reflective side of pop with the song Little More Time. It was released in April. The song captures that familiar feeling of wishing a special moment could last just a little longer. It also features on his album, Dinner Party. At number 32, here's now Horan with Little More Time.
1: Number 32.

that was Now Horan with Little More Time. And as we close out this hour, we've got the Jamaican producer, Russian, known for his work across dancehall and international pop, alongside American singer Ellie Duhay at number 31. It's Russian with Journey. 31.

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0: Happiness is So Sad, Swedish House Mafia featuring Lika Lees at number 34.
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0: Born to Die, Shaboozy, he's at number 33

0: Bad Boy for Life. Thrillmatic. 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
1: And that wraps up positions 40 to number 31 with four newbies bringing some fresh flavor into the mix. 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
2: In 1985, a former gospel singer from Harlem released his debut album and watched its title track spend 6 weeks at number one on the R&B charts, selling 4 million copies and instantly establishing him as one of the defining romantic voices of the decade. Over the years that followed, he would rack up 11 number one R&B singles, becoming one of the most dominant hitmakers of what came to be known as the Quiet Storm era. On the 5th of October 2026, Freddie Jackson died at the age of 70. This is the story of the smooth voice singer behind You Are My Lady and Rock Me Tonight, whose romantic ballads became the soundtrack to a generation of love stories. Frederick Anthony Jackson was born on the 2nd of October 1956 in the Harlem section of New York City, the third of five children in a family that, by his own accounts, grew up with very little money. Like so many soul singers of his generation, Jackson got his earliest musical training in the church, first as a child soloist at Mount Nebo Baptist Church, before later singing at Harlem's White Rock Baptist Church. It was at White Rock that he crossed paths with Paul Lawrence, a fellow young musician who would go on to become his most important songwriting partner and producer. After finishing school, Jackson joined Lawrence's group, the Lawrence Jones Ensemble, and began working the New York nightclub circuit, while also holding down a day job as a word processor to make ends meet. In the early 1980s, Jackson moved to the West Coast and spent time as the lead singer of the R&B band Mystic Merlin before eventually returning to New York to continue working with Paul Lawrence at Hush Productions, where he sang on demo recordings of Lawrence's compositions. His big break came in 1981 when singer Melba Moore caught his nightclub act and was impressed enough to recruit him as a backup singer, giving Jackson valuable exposure that would help set up his own solo career just a few years later. Touring as part of Moore's band gave Jackson regular stage time in front of larger audiences than he had ever performed for on his own, and his occasional cameo solos during those shows reportedly began sparking real interest from both audiences and industry figures who took notice of his voice well before he ever had a record deal of his own. Freddie Jackson died on Monday night, the 5th of October 2026, just days after celebrating his 70th birthday. His death was announced the following day, Tuesday, through his official Instagram and Facebook accounts, in a statement shared by his family. It is with profound sadness and heavy hearts that we share the passing of our beloved Freddie Jackson, who went home to rest last night, the family wrote, describing him as more than just a legendary voice, but a kind and generous soul who loved his fans, his family, his friends, and his music with everything he had. The family added that for decades, Jackson had given listeners the songs that became the soundtrack to their love stories, celebrations, and most treasured memories, and they thanked fans directly, writing that everyone who had ever sung along, danced, or felt something when Freddie took the stage had been like family to him. The statement closed by asking for prayers for his family, friends, and loved ones, and noted that details about funeral arrangements would be shared in the days ahead. As of this video, an official cause of death has not been disclosed. In September 2024, Jackson had publicly shared that he was living with kidney disease and announced plans to work with the National Kidney Foundation, though no direct connection between that diagnosis and his death has been confirmed. Jackson's solo career took off in 1985 when he signed with Capitol Records and released his debut album, Rock Me Tonight. The Paul Lawrence penned title track spent 6 weeks at number one on the R&B charts and sold 4 million copies, instantly establishing Jackson as a major new voice in urban contemporary music. The follow-up single, You Are My Lady, quickly returned him to the top of the R&B charts and went on to become his highest charting single on the pop charts as well, peaking at number 13. Over the course of his career, Jackson would place an impressive 11 singles at number one on the Billboard R&B chart, a run that included hits like Have You Ever Loved Somebody, Jam Tonight and Tasty Love. In 1986, he released his second album, Just Like the First Time, which arrived on the heels of a number one R&B duet with Melba Moore, A Little Bit More, taken from her album A Lot of Love. His sound, polished, romantic and built for late-night radio, became one of the defining voices of the Quiet Storm era, and he toured and performed alongside fellow R&B stars, including Jeffrey Osborne, Peebo Bryson and Stephanie Mills throughout the decade. As musical trends shifted in the 1990s with the rise of hip-hop and new styles of R&B production, Jackson continued recording steadily, even as mainstream chart success became harder to come by. He left Capitol Records in late 1993 and signed with RCA, releasing a Christmas album before moving to the independent label Street Life for 1995's Private Party. Rather than fading away entirely, as some critics predicted, Jackson instead settled into a long and steady career as a beloved live performer and recording artist for his established fan base, kept releasing new music well into the 21st century, including It's Your Move in 2004, Transitions in 2006, For You in 2010, and Love Signals in 2018, along with multiple compilation albums, including The Best of Freddie Jackson and The Very Best of Freddie Jackson, that introduced his classic hits to new generations of listeners. He leaves behind a catalogue of hits that remain beloved across generations, a legacy as one of the Quiet Storm era's most successful and prolific artists, and a connection with his fans that his own family specifically highlighted as central to who he was as a person. Rest in peace, Freddie Jackson.

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2: Welcome back to Zambia's number one countdown show, Rock Nation. This is the Social Top 40. I'm Thrillmatic, and we're back for another 10 positions on the Social Top 40. This is where your choices do the talking and the music keeps us moving. We've got some dance floor energy, some hip-hop, some pop, some familiar names, and four fresh sounds you need to hear. All right, so let's get straight into it. We're starting this hour with a fresh collaboration that brings British dance music together with Jamaican flavor. Rudimento have built their reputation on energetic electronic sounds, while Original Coffee brings the unmistakable Jamaican musical identity. Winnie completes the lineup on this August 2026 release. At number 30, turn it up for Rudimento, Original Coffee, and Winnie with Send Shots.

0: to send the shots, but do it responsibly. That's music of Rudimental, Original Coffee and Winnie, and it's at number 30. So from the dance floor, let's move to the more melodic side of pop. Mal Smith has built a following with his warm vocals and emotionally driven songwriting. His music often feels like the soundtrack to those moments when you need to stop, breathe, and let the song do the talking. At number 29, here's Mal Smith with Heaven.
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Al Smith with Heaven. Time to introduce our first newbie of this hour. That's newbie number 5. Cheat Codes are the American electronic music trio known for blending dance production with pop melodies. They are no strangers to collaborations and records designed to get people moving. This one is called Who Am I? It's a showcase track, so listen in and decide whether it deserves a place on your playlist. Here's Cheat Codes. It's a showcase track, so listen in and decide whether it deserves a place on your playlist.

0: live in the overall countdown sequence, music of cheat codes. Four fresh sounds are coming your way this hour, and this one happens to be the first one. Now let's get back to the charts. Here's a name that should ring a bell for Zambian hip-hop fans. Zone Fam. They help put Zambia on the map with their distinctive style and memorable records. It's always good to hear local music represented alongside international releases on the Social Top 40, wouldn't you agree? At number 28, it's Zone Fam with One Fight.
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2: One fight, fight till I die. Hustle for my family, did a show in Dubai. One fight in me, fight till I die. I'm about the music, I cannot rock. I only got one fight in me, fight till I die. Hustle for my family, did a show in Dubai. One fight in me, fight till I die. I'm about the music, I cannot rock.

0: stick. Martin Garrix has spent years turning electronic productions into festival-sized anthems, and his latest, This Dream of You, arrived on October 2nd, 2026. At number 27, Martin Garrix with This Dream of You.
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On 5 FM, let's take a little detour into pop. Slater is known for her bold and apologetic pop style, and she's making headlines with her latest new material. Her single, I Think He's Got a Girl, arrived October 9th alongside a self-directed music video. It's also part of her upcoming album, Worst Man, which is due on December 4th. It's newbie number 6. This is Slater with I Think He's Got a Girl.

0: Newbie number 6, that's Musical Slater, I Think He's Got a Girl. That title? It sounds like somebody has been doing a little detective work in the relationship department. Let's get back to the countdown on the Social Top 40. Teddy Swims has a voice that can make heartbreak sound like a full-blown emotional event. With his blend of soul, pop, and R&B, he brings plenty of feeling to his performances. And with a title like Break Up in Reverse, you already know we're stepping into relationship territory. At number 26, here's Teddy Swims.
1: Number 26.

0: Teddy Swims is at number 26 with Break Up in Reverse. Time to switch the energy. Young Miami, one of the Miami rap duo City Girls, is known for her confident delivery and unapologetic personality. Her solo work carries some bold attitude, and Spend That brings her name back into the conversation. At number 25, it's Young Miami with Spend That.
1: Numbers don't lie.
2: Number 25.
3: JY, turn me up. 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

you want to hang out with her. Her name is Young Miami. The song is called Spend That, and it's at number 25. Now, here's something for the rock fans. Greta Van Fleet have built their reputation around powerful vocals, big guitar riffs, and a sound that draws on classic rock while bringing its own modern identity. The band has also been discussing its musical evolution since its 2026 album, Palace for the People. We're giving them the newbie spotlight with Hey Ya. Turn it up and give those guitars some room.

0: number 7, a little rock and roll in the middle of our countdown. That wouldn't hurt now, would it? One more newbie remains this hour, but first, let's keep those chart positions moving. And at number 24, Noah Kahan has made a strong connection with listeners through his thoughtful songwriting and folk pop sound. His music often explores relationships, personal struggles, and the complicated business of being human. At number 24, it's Noah Kahan with Orbiter.
1: 24. Hey.

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1: 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I'm Thru-matic. At number 23, here's a collaboration that brings dance production together with a recognizable R&B voice. Medusa are known for the club-ready house music, while Khalid has made his mark with smooth vocals and laid-back pop and R&B hits. Put those ingredients together and you've got an interesting combination for the playlist. At number 23, Medusa featuring Khalid with Weekend.
2: 23.

0: That was Medusa featuring Khalid with Weekend. And here comes our final newbie for this hour. This rapper has become one of the most recognizable voices in modern trap and melodic hip-hop, with a relaxed delivery and a sound that has earned him an international audience. This time, we're showcasing Pop It. Remember, this is not a chart position. It's your chance to discover something fresh. Here's Gunna with Pop It. It's newbie number 8.
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0: And that's all four newbies for this hour. Cheat Codes, Slater, Greta Van Fleet, and Gunner have each had their moments in the spotlight. Now it's time to finish the countdown with the two final chart positions. South Africa's Tyler continues to represent the new generation of African pop stars taking their music to the world. With a blend of Amapiano influences, pop and R&B, she's helped push African sounds into international playlists. At number 22, it's Tyler with Mr. Nonchalant.
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0: That was music of Tyler with Mr. Nonchalant at number 22. And as we close this hour with a collaboration that brings electronic music producer Marshmello together with country pop star Kelsey Ballerini, released in June 2026, Another Drink pairs Marshmello's production with Ballerini's country pop personality. It's a title that sounds like the beginning of a night out, especially when you're trying to forget somebody who wasn't worth the trouble. At number 21, here's Marshmello featuring Kelsey Ballerini with Another Drink.
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2: 21.

0: Number 21, that's music of Marshmello featuring Kelsey Ballerini. The song is called Another Drink. All right, so 20 down, 20 to go. But before we proceed with the countdown, let's just remind you of the songs that are occupying the positions from number 30 to number 21.
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0: At number 30, it's Rudimental, Original Coffee, and Winnie with Send Shots.
1: 29.
0: Miles Smith is at number 29 with Heaven.
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0: At number 28 is Zone Fam with One Fight.
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1: And you just heard it, it's Smash Mello featuring Kelsea Ballerini with Another Drink.
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1: 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We've counted down from number 30 to number 21, and we've brought you four newbies along the way. I'm Thrillmatic, reminding you that the Social Top 40 belongs to you. We still got the next 10 chart positions coming up, and we're getting closer to the songs sitting at the very top of your countdown.
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1: 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This is the Social Top 40. I'm your host. My name is Thrillmatic. We're now in hour three, where the competition is getting tighter and the countdown is getting closer to the top 10. We've got everything from dance anthems to alternative pop to hip hop to soulful vocals and a little rock flavor. 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Remember, these are your chart choices, your music, and your countdown. Let's get into it. We kick off this hour with One Republic, the American band that's given us hits like Counting Stars, Apologize, and I Ain't Worried. Their 2026 single, Pay That Toll, arrived in August, bringing another chapter to the band's ever-evolving pop sound. At number 20, let's get moving with One Republic and Pay That Toll.

0: Let's go pay that toll. Now, here's an interesting one. Josh Fawaz has given his own electronic treatment to Like a Prayer, a title that will immediately remind many listeners of Madonna's legendary 1989 hit. His version was released in April 2026 and has made a notable run on the UK Independent Singles Breakers chart. A familiar title, a fresh interpretation, and a new generation discovering a song in a different way. At number 19, it's Josh Fawaz with Like a Prayer.
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0: Lord Like a Prayer. It's at number 19 on the Social Top 40. Let's step away from the chart for a second. For our first newbie of this hour, Florence Road, an Irish alternative rock band, bringing guitar-driven sounds and youthful energy to the current music scene. We're giving them the showcase treatment with Wish Upon You. So, if you're always looking for something new beyond the usual playlist favorites, this is your opportunity to listen in and make up your own mind. Here's Florence Road with Wish Upon You.
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0: Wish Upon You, music of Florence Road. So let's keep moving back to the chart. Samba has built a reputation for emotionally open songwriting. And My Body Isn't Ready is a particularly personal example. Released in June 2026, the song explores insecurity, self-image, and the vulnerability that can come with wanting to be close to somebody. It's a reminder that sometimes the biggest battles aren't with other people, but with the way we see ourselves.
1: Number 18.

0: That was Samba with My Body Isn't Ready. Now, we're turning up the electronic energy. David Guetta is one of dance music's biggest names. Third Party are known for their progressive house productions. And John Martin brings the powerful vocals that have become familiar across major dance records. Their collaboration, Human, was released in July through Tomorrowland Music. Three names with serious dance credentials. One track to lift the energy. At number 17, it's Human.
1: Number 17.

0: Third Party and John Martin with Human at number 17. Time for newbie number 10. British electronic duo Chase and Status are known for their high energy drum and bass sound, while Little Sims has earned acclaim for her sharp lyricism and commanding presence in British hip-hop. Now, the combination on Carnage promises an interesting meeting of electronic intensity and rap attitude. 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Here's Chase and Status featuring Little Sims with Carnage.
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0: number 10 is called Carnage, Chase and Status, featuring Little Sims. Okay, we have three chart parts to go, and the top 10 is getting ever so closer. At number 16, from that high-energy electronic sound to the world of Olivia Rodrigo. The singer-songwriter has built a huge following by turning heartbreak, frustration, and complicated feelings into pop songs that listeners can relate to. With a song like Stupid Song, you can imagine the attitude before even the first note even plays. Let's hear what this entry has to offer. At number 16, it's Olivia Rodrigo with Stupid Song.
1: Number 16.

0: it's a stupid song, but that's the title of the song. It's Olivia Rodrigo, and it's at number 16. Moving on to number 15, here's a collaboration that brings together two artists from different strengths. It's an American rapper with a Sudanese singer bringing a soulful vocal style into the mix. Their single is called Overthink and was released in 2026, exploring the kind of thoughts that can keep you running around your head long after the moment has passed. It's Wale with Overthink.
1: Numbers don't lie. Number

0: Wale at number 15. The song is called Overthink. Now, let's bring in another newbie. Newbie number 11. Alec Benjamin has made his mark with narrative-driven pop songs, often building entire stories around relationships, growing up, and the experiences that shape us. We're giving him the showcase slot. The song is called Follow Me. Well, take a listen, catch the melody, and see whether this one you'd want to hear again. Here's Alec Benjamin with Follow Me.
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going home. 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Was I all alone? 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And this is how it works, it's the only way.

0: That's UB number 11 in our overall sequence. And it's another fresh sound added to the mix. Music of Alec Benjamin is called Follow Me. We've got two more chart songs before our final newbie of the hour, so let's get back to business. Bella Kay brings us this entry at number 14. Whether you're thinking about relationships, friendships, or simply knowing your own worth, the title certainly gives you something to consider.
1: 14.

That was music of Bella Kay with I Deserve Better. Now, for some sun in your eyes, especially in October, a collaboration between Alex Parker, Phenom, and Brooke Williams. Three names coming together on one track, giving us another opportunity to discover music beyond the familiar chart regulars. We're keeping the focus on the song and letting the music speak for itself. At number 13, it's Alex

0: a banger at number 13. It's called Sun in Your Eyes, music of Alex Parker, Phenom, and Brooke Williams. This is the Social Top 40 on Rock 96.5 FM. I'm Thrillmatic. And now, our fourth and final newbie of this hour. Big X the Plug has made his name in American hip-hop, while Ava Max is known for her bold, high-energy pop sound. On paper, it's an intriguing pairing of two different musical worlds. We're showcasing Burn here, separate from the official chart. 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Here's Big X the Plug featuring Ava Max with Burn.
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0: And that's our fourth and final newbie of this hour. We've had Florence Rod, Chasing Status, with Little Sims, Alec Benjamin, and now Big X The Plug with Ava Max. Four fresh sounds, four opportunities to discover something different. But we're not done yet. Two chart positions remain before we reach the top 10. Kygo, the Norwegian DJ and producer whose melodic tropical house sound has traveled around the world. Joining him here is the American singer-songwriter Max McNong, known for his folk-influenced songwriting and expressive vocals. The title is called Take Me Back.
1: It's definitely, you know, difficult to, you know, try to not sound like everyone else, because you feel like there were so many music producers, bedroom music producers, that were doing exactly the same thing as I was doing. But I guess at one point during, you know, when I was studying, I tried to I felt like I couldn't sound like everyone else, and it's never going to happen if I sound like everyone else. So I just spent hours and hours every day experimenting with new sounds and new styles of music, going down in tempo, just experimenting with everything. And then I guess it kind of just happened when I found this sound that I really liked, that I played my melodies with, that became kind of my signature sound. And then from that sound, it kind of just evolved, and a lot of other producers out there started, you know, making the same kind of music. And then suddenly, you know, a new genre was born. But I don't know, it's hard to say that it definitely isn't easy to, you know, start a musical genre, but I guess I was never trying to start a genre. I was just trying to sound different and unique. And then it kind of just happened.
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0: That was music of Kygo. It's called Take Me Back, and it's at number 12 on the Social Top 40. I'm Thrillmatic, and here we are, just one position away from the top 10. Alyssa Grace is a rising singer-songwriter whose music has been attracting attention. Her single, Bloodstream, released in July of 2026, has helped expand her profile, and her emotionally direct songwriting is connecting with listeners. At number 11, it's Alyssa Grace with Bloodstream.
1: Number 11.

0: Lisa Grace with Bloodstream. That means we've got 10 more songs to go. The top 10 is almost here. Let's just remind you of the songs that are occupying the positions from number 20 to 11.
1: The recap, number 20.
0: At number 20 is One Republic with Pay That Toll.
1: Number 19.

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1: At number 17 is Human, David Guetta and Third Party featuring John Martin.
0: Number 16.
1: Olivia Rodrigo, Stupid Song is at number 16.
0: Number 15.
1: Wale, Overthink is at number 15.
0: 14.
1: Bella Kay, I Deserve Better comes in at number 14.
0: Number 13.
1: Sun in Your Eyes, Alex Parker, Phenom and Brooke Williams at number 13.
0: Number 12.
1: Kygo is at number 12 with Take Me Back.
0: Number 11.
1: And you just heard it. Alisa Grace, Bloodstream is at number 11.

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1: And that brings us to the end of hour three. We've traveled from number 20 all the way to 11, and we've given four newbies their moment in the spotlight. But here's the big question. Who's going to make it into the top 10, and which song will take the number one position? We are about to find out. I'm Thrillmatic, and this is the Social Top 40 on Rock 96.5 FM.
0: Laugh, cry, remember, a retro rocker in 5, 4, 3, 2, 1.

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2: Rock Nation, this is the moment we've been building towards. 4 hours of music, 4 hours of your choices, and now we're down to the final 10. I'm Thrillmatic, and welcome to the business end of the Social Top 40. We've got Carly Rae Jepsen, Morgan Wallen, Marshmello, Olivia Rodrigo, Drake, and Taylor Swift, all in the mix. And yes, we still have four newbies to introduce before we crown our number one. So we're kicking off the top 10 with Canadian pop star Carly Rae Jepsen. She gave the world the unforgettable Call Me Maybe, but her catalog goes much deeper than that one massive hit. At number 10 is Carly Rae Jepsen with Motivation.
3: Number 10.

0: That Motivation. Music of Carly Rae Jepsen. And it's at number 10 on the Social Top 40. Okay, so we're moving now from pop to country. And a voice that has become one of the most recognizable in modern country music. Morgan Wallen has built a huge audience through his blend of country storytelling, rock influences, and contemporary production. The title, Last Thing You Need, sounds like a reminder that sometimes the best thing you can do is avoid unnecessary drama. At number 9, here's Morgan Wallen with Last Thing You Need.
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0: That was Morgan Wallen with Last Thing You Need. Okay, before we move on, it's time for our first newbie of this hour. It's newbie number 13, to be exact. Disco Lines is that American music producer known for bringing playful, high-energy dance sounds to the party. We're showcasing the song Got To Do as a fresh sound outside the official countdown. So if you're looking for something new for your weekend playlist, give this one a chance. Here's Disco Lines with Got To Do.
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0: That's newbie number 13 in our overall showcase. The countdown is getting serious, but we still have room for some fresh music. Let's get back to the charts. Marshmello is no stranger to crossing music boundaries, moving between electronic dance music, pop, and collaborations with artists from different genres. Here, he teams up with Cameron Whitcomb, the Canadian singer-songwriter whose music blends country, rock, and a raw, expressive vocal style. And with a title like Hollow, we're expecting a song that gives us something to feel as well as something to sing along to. At number 8 is Marshmello featuring Cameron Whitcomb with Hollow.
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0: You're listening to I'm Thru-matic. Olivia Rodrigo has built her career around making complicated emotions sound honest. Her songs often explore the difficult moments in relationships, and The Cure continues that emotional thread. The track appears on a 2026 album, You Seem Pretty Sad for a Girl So In Love. Sometimes you want to fix everything for someone you love, only to discover that love alone cannot solve every problem. That's the kind of feeling this song explores. It's at number 7. This is The Cure.
1: Numbers don't lie.
2: Number 7. All the

0: At number 7, that was Olivia Rodrigo with The Cure. Let's introduce newbie number 14. Alex Christian steps into the spotlight with a song called Stuck on You. The title sounds familiar to anyone who's ever tried to get somebody out of their head and discovered that the heart doesn't always follow instructions. But we'll let the song do the talking. This is a showcase track, not a chart entry, remember that. Give it a listen and decide what you think. Here's Alex Christian with Stuck on You.
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0: can't feel.
1: That's new beat number 14. It's called Stuck on You, music of Alex Krishan. A little more fresh music for your ears. Now we're moving into the top six, and the competition is getting tighter. Now this is a collaboration worth talking about. Jhené Aiko and Kendrick Lamar have music history stretching back more than a decade, including their earlier work together on Stay Ready. They reunited on So Good, which appears on Aiko's September 2026 album, West Side Whimsy.
2: 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It's the culture.
3: Number 6.

0: At number six, that was Janae Aiko featuring Kendrick Lamar with So Good. We're halfway through the top 10 and Drake is here. At number five with Solar Eclipse. Drake has spent years moving between rap, R&B and melodic rap, building a catalog that has soundtracked everything from Nights Out to Late Night Reflection. His ability to switch between the confident bars and more introspective moments has been a major part of his appeal. Here's Drake with Solar Eclipse.
1: Number

40, that was Drake with Solar Eclipse. Time now for newbie number 15. The Belgian DJ and producer, Lost Frequencies, has built an international following with melodic electronic music that blends dance rhythms with accessible pop songwriting. Joining him is British singer Clementine Douglas, whose powerful vocals have featured on dance music collaborations. Their showcase track is called Don't Forget About Me. It's a title that sounds like a message you need to send someone after the relationship has changed, or perhaps a reminder that some connections stay with us. Well, let's give this one a moment in the spotlight. Lost Frequencies featuring Clementine Douglas

0: Drake. It's called Cold Shoulder, and it's at number 4 this week on the Social Top 40. I'm Thrillmatic, and now we're into the top 3 with Taylor Swift. Swift has built a career on turning personal experiences, fictional narratives, and emotional twists into songs that listeners can interpret in their own way. Her latest era, The Life of a Showgirl, The Encore, has generated considerable attention, with Babylon among the tracks appearing in the current chart conversation. Number 3 is a huge position, but still a little more to go before we discover who's sitting at number 1.
1: Number 3.

0: Taylor Swift, Babylon, is at number 3 on the Social Top 40. Now, before we reveal our final two positions, we have one last newbie to introduce. This rapper is known for her unapologetic personality, her sharp delivery, and her ability to turn a phrase into a headline. Her name is Cardi B. This is Don't Chart.
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0: 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No more newbies, no more detours. Just your number two and number one coming up.
1: Bad Boy for Life, Thrillmatic, rocking 40 of Lusaka's top hits.
0: We're down to the final two, and Taylor Swift takes number two with Cleveland. Her ability to keep listeners talking about her music is remarkable. Her latest chart run has been particularly strong. Cleveland has also appeared among the highest-ranking songs from The Life of a Showgirl, The Encore, following the release of her latest material. But on the social top 40 on Rock FM, the number two position belongs to this song. At number two is Taylor Swift with Cleveland.
1: Numbers don't lie.

0: classic of Taylor Swift. It's called Cleveland, and it's at number 2. Tay-Tay is back, people. Now, before we get to reveal who's at number 1, let's just remind you of the songs that are occupying the positions from number 10 to number 2.
1: The recap.
2: Number 10.
0: At number 10 is Carly Rae Jepsen with Motivation.
2: Number 9.
0: Morgan Wallen, Last Thing You Need, is at number 9.
2: Number 8.
0: Marshmello featuring Cameron Whitcomb, Hollow, is at number 8.
2: Number 7.
0: Olivia Rodrigo, The Cure, is at number 7.
2: Number 6.
0: At number 6, it's So Good, Janae Aiko.

0: Number four.
1: Coming in at number four, it's Drake with Cold Shoulder. Get on the night. Why
0: can't you be with me every night? Number three.
1: At number three, it's Taylor Swift with Babylon.
0: Number two.
1: At number two, which you just heard, is Taylor Swift with Cleveland.
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1: Rock Nation, this is it. 4 hours, 40 chart positions, 16 newbies, and now we have arrived at the very top of the social top 40. Taking the number one position is the lady who's been making headlines with this release. This song debuted at number one on the Billboard Hot 100 in late September 2026, marking her 16th chart topper on the chart. And now the song sits at number one on the Rock FM Social Top 40 as well. Here it is. It can only be Tay Tay. This is Patient Zero.
2: The Social Top 40, your soundtrack to the weekend. Numbers don't lie.
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0: researched and written by Mbachi Nkata, produced by the 3XP with Mr. Rock and Rocktimus Prime as executive producers. I'm Thrillmatic. Until next time, keep the music loud and keep the conversation going.
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0: independent. 9-11 at the Valley Idol in it. 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
1: Whoa, whoa, whoa, whoa, whoa, whoa.

0: doubt, you could put me any place on the map, cause I'm him. Never chase bread, chase the vision. 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Somebody tell them people Mr. Hem is here.
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0: Mr. Hem is here.
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She a baddie, so keep me motivated, keep her around. 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